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1: Bootleg Kev Show, special guest in here, superstar. Yee. Eric Bellinger in the building.
2: What's up?
1: What is the latest with EB, man?
2: Yes, so now I'm on tour, back on tour again. This time it's the R&B tour, Chris Brown and Usher. And I'm outside with my brothers Mario and Tank, and we are giving the people the craziest show I've ever seen. And I'm just happy to be a part of that while also promoting my new album. So album drops in less than 3 weeks, August 21st, self-titled album. So all the things, you know what I mean?
1: How much do you attribute what Kehlani and Mariah have been able to do at radio to kind of transforming how we perceive R&B? Because I feel like, you know, Tank would have a gripe 3 or 4 years ago. So he'd be like, yo, I'm putting out this incredible R&B, but like radio don't want it.
2: Yeah.
1: But now it feels like we're in a space where like the good music is winning again.
2: Yes. But that's why I'm telling you, I seen it, you know, because we had that flash flood warning with Money Long, Hours and Hours.
1: Oh, yeah, yeah. Money Long kind of kicked it off.
2: And then it was like, wait, what? And then next thing you know, Leon Thomas came with that crazy album. You got to come with
1: such
2: that music,
1: great album,
2: though.
1: Man.
2: That album was crazy.
1: Instrumentation, songwriting, all of it.
2: He represented for the fellas when the fellas didn't have representation in a long time, because the women been going crazy.
1: There's been this talk about artificial intelligence. A lot of people speculating our boy Phoenix Flex's song is AI. I'm not sure. He says it's not. We shall trust him on face value. But I do feel like in studios these days, you'd be hard pressed to not see, like, even an engineer. Or is there a way to use artificial intelligence in the recording process while keeping your artist credibility intact?
2: There's plenty ways to use it as a tool. Like, when people just input, like, make me an R&B song, I'm not rolling. You know? But when it's like, I made this beat in 2019, can you enhance it for something that sounds current today, something that feels trap with some gospel or hip hop? Enter. That whole beat is gonna come back crazy on some whole other things, and it's like, now okay, I'm inspired to write another song and be creative. But that's just a way to me that is 100% okay.
1: There it is, man. Well, listen, EB, the new album's coming out August 21st. Self-titled,
2: pre-save, self-titled. You know what I'm saying?
1: Congrats, man.
2: Thank you.
1: Tour's looking crazy. Album on the way. EB, my dog.
2: My fam.
1: Yes, sir.
2: My guy.
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1: What it do, boo?
0: You got something you want to hate on, man, leave us a voicemail. 877-817-2888. We have a celebrity edition of the Daily Hate. Our boy Eric Bellinger is here.
1: Come on. Let's get it.
0: Still hanging with us. Eric, what are you hating on?
2: I hate onions, bro. They make you cry when you cut them.
0: Yeah?
2: And they don't even taste that fire to me, bro.
0: You know, it's crazy. I didn't like onions until I was 35 years old. Now I can't get enough.
2: What?
0: My entire life as a human on this earth.
2: Are they fried? Are they caramelized?
0: I can eat any onion now. I literally would throw up thinking about onions up until I hit 35. And then all of a sudden, I just need onions on everything.
2: What? Was it a specific ingredient recipe?
0: Nah, bro. It was like I got pregnant, Loki. You know how...
2: I need onions.
0: You know how pregnant chicks be having them weird crazy out of nowhere? I was like, man, let me try some onions again. I'm tripping.
2: You about to make me try, because what?
0: Ease in with the onion ring. Deep fried in some bread.
2: All right, cool.
0: You got to go in and out. You got to get the grilled onions at In-N-Out.
2: Okay. See, I just, In-N-Out, I go protein style. No onions, no tomatoes.
0: Check you out. Healthy ass Eric Bellinger trying to get his body right for this tour. Anyway, go see him on the R&B tour in a city near you. And the album is coming out. It's self-titled August 21st. Eric Bellinger, thank you, brother.
2: Thank you.
0: So shout out to EB, man. Listen, that full interview is out. Go to the YouTube channel right now. Hit subscribe. Appreciate you getting your hate on. Let's get into some Tom Holland Zendaya talk.
1: Oh, damn.
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21: 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Your ears burn. You yearn for Elizabeth and Mr. Darcy to profess their undying love for one another. 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
1: Hey, we got the no cap news coming up next, though. Keep it locked.

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1: 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The No Cap News Report. One of my favorite parts of the show. James finds the craziest stories in the world. We talk about them. What you got on the way?
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4: Time for the No Cap News right now. What's up, James?
5: The world is losing their damn mind. A woman is arrested because she was in the KFC drive-thru line and she felt the service was taking too long. So when she got up to the line, she cussed out whoever was at the drive-thru window and she pulled a gun out on them.
4: Whoa, damn.
5: Yeah.
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5: And the sad thing is, she was only in line for like 7 minutes.
4: Let me tell you something, man. Ain't no chicken in this world that serious.
5: But you mean, hey, you know.
4: Except God's chicken. Chick-fil-A.
5: No, first of all, if you got to choose one of the chickens to crash out
4: Chick-fil-A.
5: Over, it is not Chick-fil-A.
4: Anyway,
5: it is Cane's.
4: Stay by your... Oh, hell no. Nah. Stay by your radio. Coming up next, man, let's talk about it. A buddy of ours is a little stressed out because of something his girlfriend brought up to him.
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1: It's the Bootleg Kev Show, man. That's James Andre Jefferson Jr.
2: What a deal, boo.
1: I'm curious, James, do you think a relationship can survive one of the people in the relationship saying they need space?
2: I think it can survive. I don't think it's always going to be a thing, but if you're mature enough, you can handle it.
1: Or even a break. You think taking a break is survival?
2: It's a thing. Sometimes you might be going through life, you got funerals, and you don't want to be emotional available for anybody.
1: Well, our homie's girlfriend, she said she needs to move out of the apartment. They're living together. She said she needs space. She wants to get her own place. He's thinking that this might mean the relationship's over. What do y'all think? 877-817-2888. Do you think a relationship can survive taking a break or some space? We're talking about it up next. 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
1: It's the Bootleg Kev Show with James Andre Jefferson Jr.
2: What it do, boo?
1: Talking about it, man. Do you think a relationship can survive somebody in the relationship saying they need some space? Yeah. They need to move out of the house.
2: It can if you mature enough.
1: Or even a break, man. Our friend's going through this. What do you think? 877-817-2888. Our girl Chelsea is on the line. What's going on?
3: You can recover from it if you're stupid, if you're silly, and you don't care if your person has relations with somebody else. But I think that is code word for I'm seeing somebody else, or I'm interested in someone else, or I'm gonna, you know, do that with someone else.
1: Yeah, like, I need some space, a.k.a. I need to go get some strange out here.
2: I see y'all both have some trauma. Maybe I need to stay out this conversation, because that's what's going on here. Yeah, y'all both use the same words. It's code word. Ain't no damn code word. A break is a break.
1: It feels like if you want space, then you're trying to get, a little bit of that strange on the side.
3: You're not gonna go and get some other woman and then come back to me thinking the grass is greener. That's not happening.
2: That's not how this works. A break don't mean somebody, you got to get somebody else right away. The break might be me and I need to go chill with grandma. You've been texting me all day. I don't want to talk to you all day.
1: It's summertime. I'm trying to go to some raves and get fucked.
2: Why relationships ain't
1: anyway,
2: working.
1: Appreciate
2: this why, because of y'all. Both of y'all.
1: Hey, coming up, man, we talked a little bit about KFC inside of the No Cap News. KFC's got a new item that I am very excited about.
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1: H-Town legend, hip-hop legend Paul Wall is hanging out with us up next. Man, he's got a bunch of crazy stories, including how he got Kanye West to grill back in the day.
2: Oh, damn.
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0: and he said, you know, hey, I'm coming to Houston soon to perform with Scarface. You know, bring the grills over here. It's like 3 in the morning, 4 in the morning. They're mixing Diamonds Are Forever. And, you know, just being able to, you know, get him his grills. And then that turned into, you know, eventually we drive slow.
1: Super legendary, man. We also had to talk to Paul, man, about his Mount Rushmore of his era of Houston hip hop.
0: Slim Thug, you know, Chameleon, Mike Jones, and then, you know, Flip. I would maybe put a Zero, even though
2: he's more Zero's in there.
0: And, you know, if you go back a little further, like a 98, 99, then I for sure would include Flip. Now, my Mount Rushmore all time would be the Jacka from the Bay Area. Would be Rich the Factor.
1: Okay.
0: Would be Lil Kiki and Sean Price. And if there was a fifth, I'd put Hustler from the Mob Figures as well. But
1: Big Bay guy. You're a Big Bay guy.
0: Yeah, I love the Bay music, man. The Bay to me is like our twin city from Houston.
1: Hey, shout out to Paul Wall, man. Shout out to the Bay in Texas too, man. But listen, if you want to watch that full interview, hit subscribe on the YouTube channel. Watch it. It's unedited on YouTube. We're jumping into People's Mix up next. Definitely want to keep it locked, y'all. It's the Bootleg Kev Show. 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
4: Hey, this is pretty crazy. Olivia Rodrigo, the pop singer, revealed that people have started to wear diapers to concerts to avoid losing their spots.
0: I've seen this at raves.
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0: People will wear diapers and they will soil themselves.
4: This is crazy. It happens with the New Year's Eve in New York at the ball drop. People got to get their spot.
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0: These are the people who I feel like, you know what? I don't want to say what I feel like they do or what they should be doing, but they should be jailed.
4: 100%.
0: Or they should at least have to wear a necklace that says, I'm a diaper wearer.
4: Because I can't roam earth with people that think it's okay to wear diapers to concerts.
0: 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Coming up next, we got the Daily Hey. 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
1: It's the Bootleg Kev Show holding it down. The Daily Hate is coming up. If you got something you want to hate on this Wednesday, a.k.a. Hump Day, man, leave us a voicemail. 877-817-2888. That is the number. Leave us a voicemail with your Daily Hate. Anything you want to hate on, James?
2: I'm hating on the price of eggs right now. 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It's like $14.
1: Let's also hate on grown men who don't know how to wash their ass. 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
3: What?

0: I hate when I let somebody over in traffic and they don't say thank you. Like, I'm not doing it next time.
1: What you want them to do? Roll the window down and scream thank you?
2: She want a letter.
0: Just give me a hand wave. Oh, in the mirror.
1: So you want the hand gesture?
0: Anything. A thank you. I could have just let you stay there.
1: Yeah, I'm not rolling the window down screaming thank you, but I get it. You got to do the little the wave. Thank you. Appreciate it. Anyway, thank you for calling, leaving that daily hate. If you got something you want to hate on, 877-817-2888. Coming up, we got to talk. 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
1: Lows around 55 with fog overnight under clear skies, southerly winds around 5 miles per hour. Highs level off around 83 with fog in spots early Thursday, sunny skies. Currently 63.

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1: Signs that a barbecue has failed. 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
2: Z93 weather. Lows around 55, fog and spots overnight, under clear skies, southerly winds around 5 miles per hour. Ample sunshine expected with fog and spots early Thursday, highs level off around 84. Currently 61.

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lows around 55, fog in spots overnight, under clear skies, southerly winds around 5 miles per hour. Ample sunshine expected with fog in spots early Thursday, highs level off around 84. Right now, it's 60 degrees.

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2: Yeah, with

Level off around 55 with fog and spots early overnight under clear skies. Winds out of the south around 5 miles per hour. Ample sunshine expected again Thursday. High temperatures reach up to 84. Currently 57.

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1: Of a loft around 55 with fog and spots early overnight under clear skies, winds out of the south around 5 miles per hour. Ample sunshine expected again Thursday. High temperatures reach up to 84. Currently 59.

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4: Highs of aloft around 84. Today, under sunny skies, south winds around 5 miles per hour. Tonight, 60. Partly cloudy skies. Tomorrow, slight chance for storms, 84. Currently, it's 61 degrees.

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2: If you haven't heard, Carrie Underwood has agreed to sing the Sunday Night Football theme song for a 14th year.

0: So here's the thing that's interesting is that she said that it's going to have a rock twist. So Carrie Underwood said that this year's show open welcomes Sunday Night Football into my ongoing rock star fever dream. So apparently tomorrow there's going to be some highlights from the new show open that'll premiere during Pro Football's Hall of Fame game, which is tomorrow. That'll be on NBC and Peacock. And then the new Sunday Night Football show open officially debuts on Sunday, September 13th, which will be the Cowboys and the Giants. During the open, not only does she sing the song, right? But then she like sings about the Cowboys and the Giants. So I don't know how rocking it's going to be. This already was a little country rock. It has been for the last 14 years, but apparently she wants to like really up her rock star game. So we'll find out a little bit tomorrow and then more in September, I guess.
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0: So, y'all, I had a little bit of a moment. In my defense, it was way too early, but I saw the headline, Tom Holland and Zendaya break, and I was like, oh, no. I don't know why. I just love them so much. It turns out the rest of the headline was break Hollywood box office records. And I was like, oh, okay, that I'll allow. Obviously, they're allowed to do whatever they want, but they just seem so genuine, and I just love them together as a couple. But between The Odyssey and Brand New Day, they've made a pretty big impact at the box office. So

0: it's been a couple of huge weeks. 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
2: Today is the day that the believers have been waiting for. Ted Lasso is back. 3 years ago, Ted Lasso fans thought they watched the series finale, but Jason Sudeikis got together with his creative team and was like, let's bring it back. So this time it's focusing on a women's soccer team. The new season, which premieres today on Apple TV, will be missing some of the characters in previous seasons, including Jamie Tart. Sam and Danny are not back, and Trent, the journalist, is not back. So there is some new characters, obviously. So I'm not sure how the popularity is going to be. The reviews are good, saying that this season is its best since season one, is what I've read in more than one review. I haven't seen it yet. If you have, or when you do, let us know. Z93 talking text on 608-785-7993. What do you think? You can also always leave a voicemail on the Z93 Lacrosse app as well. In the world of the show, a few years have passed since season three. So Ted is working a boring job raising his son Henry, who's been recast because he's older now, and is back in the States, right? So his old friends and colleagues, Rebecca and Keely and Leslie, come visit, and they convince Ted to come back to his old stomping grounds across the pond. This time, coaching a budding women's soccer team. Now, we all spent all summer very excited about soccer, so I think that may help. And also, Ted Lasso is just such a feel-good series that I think that that's what a lot of people need right now. But I don't have Apple TV right now, so I need you to let me know if it is worth getting for this show alone. So let me know. Z93 talk and text line 608-785-7993. Or you can always leave a voicemail on the Z93 Lacrosse app as well. Is it worth my time and most importantly my money to get Apple TV to watch it? I need to know.
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2: Have you ever been at a steakhouse and you've thought, wow, this is delightful, but these pesky clothes are just ruining my experience? There's a steakhouse in hashtag Florida that is offering nude dining. So the place is called Class Soiree Steakhouse. It's in Hollywood, Florida, and it's the first Monday of each month. So it's just a certain day, right? Which I feel like going to their website isn't very clear that first Monday of the month is going to be nude dining, but tickets are $250 for men, $150 for women, or $300 for couples. And if you're wondering if it's legal, yes, it is legal. It's legal because the staff members working are clothed. So not the entire restaurant is naked. There's not somebody naked making your food or bringing your food, but the people that you're dining with are nude. They can take up to 20 people every night. It includes hors d'oeuvres, appetizers, surf and turf, and a champagne toast. So when you get to the restaurant, you're given a robe. But the owner said that many people refuse the robe or discard it almost immediately. They're also given a seat cushion and lap towel. I feel like those two pieces of information make me feel a little better about going to the restaurant on the first Tuesday of the month. And I don't have any problem. If people want to be nudists, like, that doesn't bother me. It has never been something that I felt like I needed. So if you have your own night to go eat steak nude and drink champagne and have shrimp, like, good on you. But I just feel like it would be weird to go the next day knowing that everybody was naked the day before. I don't know why it feels like it would be weird, but in my head it would. So if that lap towel and seat cushion make you feel a little better, you're not alone, because I feel like if I didn't know that piece of information, I'd be bringing my own seat cushion on the first Tuesday of the month.
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3: The idea of having a city administrator for La Crosse gets a split vote by the Council Judiciary Committee. On Wednesday, that panel voted 3-2, with one person abstaining, to support having an administrator. In February, the same issue fell short of the needed 2/3 vote for passage. Mayor Shondell Washington Spivey has opposed taking powers away from his office and told the committee that there can be other options for improvement.
4: When we just shove one position and say, this position is going to be all, this is going to be the savior of the city of La Crosse, that is a false narrative that you push to department heads and to city staff and also to residents and business owners and developers, that this one position is going to be what comes and all of a sudden makes the city great again.
3: Wednesday's vote sends the administrator plan to the full council for a vote next week. Francesca Hong says Wisconsin is in a movement moment, and she is hoping to lead a Democratic trifecta to victory in state elections this year. Hong campaigned in La Crosse on Wednesday at Pearl Street Books. The Madison Democrat has been under fire this week for past remarks, such as saying America should cancel Thanksgiving because it represents colonialism. Hong says Republicans, who have one major candidate in Tom Tiffany, are nervous.
5: They're running scared because they have a candidate who stands on nothing, stands for nothing, and only cares about being a mouthpiece for Trump. You tell folks that a vote for Tiffany is a vote for Trump.
3: Hong has taken the lead in many major polls and faces three other Democrats in Tuesday's primary for governor. A new competency hearing is scheduled for next month for a La Crosse County homicide suspect. John Stumlin was supposed to have a court hearing on Wednesday. It has been moved to September 10th. Stumlin is accused of stabbing his roommate, Daniel Reardon, at a local mobile home park 2 years ago and then hiding Reardon's body behind a trailer. He was declared competent at a court hearing in June. I'm Brad Williams.
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0: 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We'll look for sun and low 80s later on today. Some fog in some spots this morning, though, still. Mostly sunny tomorrow and a high of 84. Probably going to see some storms tomorrow night. And then sun and low 80s expected on Saturday. So yesterday, Grayson La Crosse was our big winner for Wind Down Wednesday from Java Vino. 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

0: 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Mostly sunny and mid 80s tomorrow, although probably going to see some storms tomorrow afternoon, maybe into tomorrow night, and then sun and low 80s expected on Saturday. So we are getting ready for Irish Fest, which is this weekend, kicks off tomorrow, runs through Sunday at the downtown Fest Grounds. And that means that tonight's Moon Tunes is Irish Fest night. So Murphy and Mancuso are going to be opening up starting at 5:30. And then the Screaming Orphans are returning to Moon Tunes. That'll start at 7 o'clock, getting ready for a really fun weekend and kicking that off at Moon Tunes in Riverside Park every Thursday night from 5:30 until 8. It is free, as always, to go to Moon Tunes. 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
2: Lacrosse's City Council will get a chance to vote again next week on the concept of hiring a city administrator. The council's Judiciary Committee voted 3-2 last night to advance the administrator plan again, only 6 months after it fell 2 votes short of passage. Some speakers argued last night that there had been little discussion of the idea since the February council vote. The committee also supports an 18-month moratorium on having data centers in Lacrosse. The vote follows similar action taken by the county board in June. Mayor Washington Spivey says the full city council is being asked to approve a moratorium at its meeting next week because the county board vote only affects property outside the Lacrosse city limits. The full council may take a vote on August 13th. The school district of Lacrosse is just beginning to map out long-term plans for the newly donated train property on the south side. Following a tour of the 41-acre site earlier this week, Lacrosse Teachers Union President Jill Shams said on the Rick Solem Show that utilizing the space will be a gradual process.
3: I think this building will be utilized in phases. I think phase one is going to be, what can we utilize right now with a quick coat of paint and the vacuum? And then what parts can we start developing? So I do think it will be at least a couple of years before the whole building is used. And maybe it won't all be used for quite a while, and that's okay.
2: School district officials have previously noted early plans for the site include staff professional development spaces, administrative offices, and outdoor athletic fields. The Children's Miracle Network at Amplify has celebrated hero families of young patients again. With the yearly night at a Loggers baseball game, there was a reunion for several families which have received support through CMN for their kids with serious medical issues. Kevin and Danielle Root were at the ballpark with their 2-year-old adopted child, Briella. Kevin is thankful for financial assistance and other help from CMN as they sometimes have to take medical appointments in and out of Lacrosse. For WIZ.

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0: 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We're looking for sun and low 80s today. Sun and mid 80s tomorrow, but probably going to see storms tomorrow afternoon into tomorrow evening, possibly. And then sun and 83 expected for a high on Saturday. We're getting ready for Rounds for Rescues once again, supporting the Coulee Region Humane Society. We'll be at Fox Hollow on September 11th. 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

0: 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We are looking for sun and low 80s today. Sun and mid 80s tomorrow. Could see some scattered storms tomorrow evening. And then sun and a high of 83 expected on Saturday. So I don't have a plan for lunch today because I've been spoiled all week. So on Friday, our friends at Corbin's Chill and Grill came in from Sparta and they brought us quite the spread. They brought pork and chicken for sandwiches. And then they also brought a ton of coleslaw and they brought mashed potatoes and cheese. Oh, so good. And so there's been leftovers all week and it has been glorious. I have had mashed potatoes like 3 days in a row and it's so great. So I don't know what we're doing today, but I do know that I'm very grateful that Corbin's came last week. And if you're looking for somebody to cater a party that you're having, Corbin's is fantastic. They bring everything you need. And it was so delicious. They also do a bunch of rubs and seasonings and sauces as well. So look them up on social. It's Corbin's Chill and Grill food trailer. And if you want to stock their food trailer, I highly recommend their cheese curds. They're absolutely bomb. So make sure to stock them out and enjoy that. They are such a great opportunity to not have to do any of the work. So if you're having a party and you want somebody else to cook for you, hit up Corbin's because they'll do it all for you and you don't have to stink up your kitchen or do any of the dishes because they take care of that as well at Corbin's Chill and Grill.
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2: The idea of having a city administrator for La Crosse gets a split vote by the Council Judiciary Committee. On Wednesday, that panel voted 3-2 with one person abstaining to support having an administrator. In February, the same issue fell short of the needed 2/3 vote for passage. Mayor Sean Del Washington Spivey has opposed taking powers away from his office and told the committee that there can be other options for improvement.
3: When we just shove one position and say, this position is going to be all, this is going to be the savior of the city of La Crosse, that is a false narrative that you push to department heads and to city staff and also to residents and business owners and developers that this one position is going to be what comes and all of a sudden makes the city great again.
2: Wednesday's vote sends the administrator plan to the full council for a vote next week. Francesca Hong says Wisconsin is in a movement moment, and she is hoping to lead a Democratic trifecta to victory in state elections this year. Hong campaigned in La Crosse on Wednesday at Pearl Street Books. The Madison Democrat has been under fire this week for past remarks, such as saying America should cancel Thanksgiving because it represents colonialism. Hong says Republicans who have one major candidate in Tom Tiffany are nervous.
4: They're running scared because they have a candidate who stands on nothing. Stands for nothing and only cares about being a mouthpiece for Trump. You tell folks that a vote for Tiffany is a vote for Trump.
2: Hong has taken the lead in many major polls and faces three other Democrats in Tuesday's primary for governor. A new competency hearing is scheduled for next month for a La Crosse County homicide suspect. John Stumlin was supposed to have a court hearing on Wednesday. It has been moved to September 10th. Stumlin is accused of stabbing his roommate, Daniel Reardon, at a local mobile home park 2 years ago and then hiding Reardon's body behind a trailer. He was declared competent at a court hearing in June. I'm Brad Williams.
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We are in the low 60s in downtown with some fog, so give yourself some extra time this morning. Then sun and 83 later on today, mostly sunny and 85. Tomorrow could see scattered storms tomorrow afternoon and sun and low 80s expected on Saturday. Coming up in the dish, how did Love Island Season 8 do ratings-wise? We'll also talk about a new Gilmore Girls documentary, and Apple's foldable iPhone has a lot more rumors. We'll let you know what we know so far, allegedly, after Role Model. It's Sally Nounsy.

0: 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It is 7:10. We're in the low 60s with some fog in downtown La Crosse and then sun later on today, expecting a high of 83. Mostly sunny and 85 tomorrow. Could see some scattered storms in the afternoon, maybe into tomorrow evening. And then sun and 83 expected on Saturday.
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0: Love Island USA Season 8 has become Peacock's biggest original season ever, reaching nearly 19 billion minutes viewed across 35 episodes. Nielsen ranked it the most watched streaming series of the summer this year, while social engagement topped 5 billion video views across platforms. HBO Max announced they're working on a Gilmore Girls documentary with Lauren Graham, never-before-seen footage, and more. The untitled film, quote, reveals how the show eclipsed expectations to become a cross-generational phenomenon by unpacking the unique alchemy of the creators, cast, crew, and collaborators. Now, this film includes never-before-seen outtakes, behind-the-scenes footage, and script pages. And finally, rumors are swirling that Apple's long-awaited foldable iPhone won't be called the iPhone Fold. Instead, it could be called the iPhone Ultra. Allegedly, it won't have a telephoto camera, and it'll have a slightly smaller battery than the iPhone Pro, but it's Ultra because it will have the largest display ever on an iPhone, allowing for side-by-side app multitasking and easier experiences watching videos and gaming. Ugh, I don't know. For me, I'd rather have a better camera and something that's smaller and maybe less likely to be broken. I just feel like a foldable phone, I would break immediately. I know that they say that they're pretty durable, but I also have met me.
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We are in the low 60s, but fog in downtown La Crosse right now, looking for sun and low 80s, mostly sunny, and mid 80s tomorrow, although probably going to see a stray storm, maybe more than that tomorrow afternoon into tomorrow evening, and then sun and 83 expected on Saturday. So decent weather overall for Irish Fest, which kicks off tomorrow at the downtown fest grounds. It's the 21st annual Irish Fest, and this might be their biggest lineup yet. Bird is going to be there. They're an 11-piece all-female band that opened up for Ed Sheeran on his tour, which is so rad, and they're going to be right here in La Crosse. A ton of great music. They've also got the Highland Games. They'll all be doing Irish karaoke. They'll have, of course, food and beverages, great Irish vendors.

0: The Ancestry tent is super fun and a lot of fun for the wee folks. 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
2: La Crosse's city council will get a chance to vote again next week on the concept of hiring a city administrator. The council's judiciary committee voted 3-2 last night to advance the administrator plan again, only 6 months after it fell 2 votes short of passage. Some speakers argued last night that there had been little discussion of the idea since the February council vote. The committee also supports an 18-month moratorium on having data centers in La Crosse. The vote follows similar action taken by the county board in June. Mayor Washington Spivey says the full city council is being asked to approve a moratorium at its meeting next week because the county board vote only affects property outside the La Crosse city limits. The full council may take a vote on August 13th. The school district of La Crosse is just beginning to map out long-term plans for the newly donated train property on the south side. Following a tour of the 41-acre site earlier this week, La Crosse Teachers Union President Jill Shams said on the Rick Solem Show that utilizing the space will be a gradual process.
3: I think this building will be utilized in phases. I think phase one is going to be, what can we utilize right now with a quick coat of paint and the vacuum? And then what parts can we start developing? So I do think it will be at least a couple of years before the whole building is used. And maybe it won't all be used for quite a while, and that's okay.
2: School district officials have previously noted early plans for the site include staff professional development spaces, administrative offices, and outdoor athletic fields. The Children's Miracle Network at Amplify has celebrated hero families of young patients again. With the yearly night at a Loggers baseball game, there was a reunion for several families which have received support through CMN for their kids with serious medical issues. Kevin and Danielle Root were at the ballpark with their 2-year-old adopted child, Briella. Kevin is thankful for financial assistance and other help from CMN as they sometimes have to take medical appointments in and out of La Crosse. For WIZM, I'm Brad Williams.
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0: 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And Erin Ramis is in this morning. Thanks for being here.
1: Thank you for having me.
0: So we've had you in a couple times to talk about the different parts of Get Fresh, but for people who have missed it, what is the condensed version? There's so many things.
1: There is so many things. Get Fresh is getting kids ready, getting them together for a fresh school year, making sure they have confidence, the backpack, the school, the look, everything they need so they can be successful.
0: So what does that entail at this free event that's from 9 to 1 on August 15th?
1: They will receive, on first come, first serve basis, backpacks with school supplies. We have the necessities inside.
0: Yeah.
1: Then we have about 21 different tables, events. We have everyone needs a helping hand. So those extra things you need, you can probably find at that table, like the Kleenex, the chapstick, that's on Longfellow's list.
0: Yeah.
1: Things like that. We've got like medical communications of La Crosse, Lindsay McGregor coming.
0: Yeah.
1: We've got the fire department coming. We've got the tri-state ambulance coming. We've got lunches. We've got magicians. We've got community resources. It's like everything that your kiddo is going to need, or the youth is going to need, or the parent might need, so that they have all the information and can be informed and start the year off right.
0: A big part of it, too, like the backpacks are super important, the supplies are super important, but also, you know, a lot of the hygiene items that everyone needs a helping hand
1: yes.
0: has, which are huge.
1: Mm-hmm.
0: And these resources and the discussions about health and community are really important, too.
1: Right. We're going to have, like, brave spaces there. We're going to have enduring families. We can talk about, I was just at the Ho-Chunk Healing Fair in Black River Falls yesterday, and I got to spend a lot of time asking the youth, how do you stay safe? How do you do this? How do you have conversations about consent? How do you tell your friends that you don't want to do something if they want to do
0: yeah.
1: something? Those are all conversations that the parents appreciated because they either hadn't thought about it, hadn't had time to think about it, hadn't know how to bring up that conversation.
0: Yeah.
1: And community can be together and we can have that bonding in that time and we can show the youth who is a trusted adult, and that's important.
0: Yeah. And as we talk about this Get Fresh event that's happening August 15th at La Crosse Public Library on Main Street in downtown La Crosse, you know, the backpacks are first come, first serve, but also there's a lot of hairstylists and you've got some braiders, and those are also first come, first serve, right, Erin?
1: Right. We're not paying anybody this year. They are all just giving their time because they love their community and they care about these youth. So what's going to happen is you'll come in, you'll get checked in, you'll get a voucher, okay? And if you get your hair done, you get through on Saturday, that's awesome. You're done. If you don't get through, you'll come back with your voucher between 9 a.m. to 1 p.m. Again, it's first come, first serve on Sunday.
0: Right.
1: And the library is being super awesome. They're opening up special that day. If you don't get completed on Sunday, I very much apologize.
0: Yeah.
1: This was just given out of the kindness of the hearts of the braiders and the hairstylists, and we did as much as we could, and we very yeah. much love you.
0: Yeah, absolutely. And, I mean, that's all the more reason to try and get there early, you
1: yes.
0: know, to make sure that you can get the hairstyles and haircuts that you need. And, you know, you were talking about all the stylists and braiders are volunteering their time, but you also could use some volunteers in general next week, right, leading up to the event?
1: Oh, yes. I've packed 60 backpacks, and we've packed 175 backpacks, but we have never packed 250 backpacks by ourselves in 2 days, and we would like some help. From noon until 6:30 on Thursday, August, is that the 13th?
0: Yeah, 13th, yeah.
1: Awesome, awesome. I'll be in Auditorium B at the basement level.
0: At the library?
1: At the 800 Main Street. Yep,
0: okay.
1: yep. So if you can link my email and whatnot, people
0: yep.
1: can reach out to me, and if they want to volunteer for an hour, I'll have some snackies too. Help me pack some backpacks. You'll feel great.
0: You know, we were talking a little off air about volunteering ahead of time is a lot less activity, right? You still get to give back to the community, mm-hmm. but you're not in the middle of what is a fantastic event, but it's a lot. So,
1: well, you miss out on the day if you volunteer the day of. I never see
0: yeah.
1: Get Fresh.
0: Yeah.
1: I haven't seen Get Fresh in 4 years. I don't
0: right.
1: know what it looks like anymore.
0: Right.
1: Yeah,
0: because you're just so busy.
1: Mm-hmm.
0: But let's help you get set up for that. And then, of course, you said you have 21 different booths that'll be a part of
1: yeah.
0: Get Fresh this year.
1: Uh-huh, so I took great. Over the library.
0: That's so great. I've got all the info linked up on the Buzz blog, on the app, and at Z933.com. And I'll also get Erin's email linked up there as well if you want to reach out to volunteer on Thursday or on Friday the 14th as well. There'll probably be a few things that need to be done.
1: Totally.
0: Yeah, it is such a great opportunity. opportunity to be a part of this community and to give back and for the community to get together as yes. well. Like, it's not just about the supplies. I think really the community aspect of the event. And it's fun.
1: It is fun. And we're just, like, reinforcing that it's nice to be nice to your neighbor. And yeah. we're bringing back the dialogue that we lost, right?
0: Yeah. Mm-hmm. Yeah, well, thanks for everything you do for our community. It is the 5th annual Get Fresh Back to School Readiness event happening on August 15th at Library in downtown La Crosse from 9 until 1. Erin, thanks for being here. I appreciate it.
1: Thank you.
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0: 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Looking for sun later on today. Highs in the mid-80s. Mostly sunny in mid-80s again tomorrow. Although could see a chance for scattered storms tomorrow afternoon into tomorrow night. And then sun and 83 expected on Saturday. So I don't know if you saw this, but yesterday, the Walt Disney Company and TikTok announced a first-of-its-kind global partnership that will allow creators to produce short-form videos using official Disney content. Now, this includes franchises like Marvel and Star Wars and Pixar and FX. So under this agreement, participating creators can opt into the program with curated videos appearing on both TikTok and a new vertical video select section on Disney Plus called Verts. I think they're basically just trying to get people to be on Disney Plus for consuming social media basically as well. And it's not a terrible idea. I don't know if it'll work. The U.S. pilot is expected to launch in the coming months before expanding internationally. The company's also said that a Disney Creator Ambassador program is going to be unveiled, offering select creators greater visibility, exclusive event access, and career development opportunities. That's incredibly vague. Those financial terms also weren't disclosed. But it's one of the first of many major initiatives under Disney CEO Josh DeMario. And it reflects the company's push to attract younger audiences through creator-driven, mobile-first content. So they basically are like, hey, we're going to let some of you use our products on TikTok, and then hopefully you'll consume more of our products. Like I said, I don't know if this is going to work, but it's not the worst idea Disney's had for sure, because there's been a lot of terrible ideas.
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2: The idea of having a city administrator for Lacrosse gets a split vote by the Council Judiciary Committee. On Wednesday, that panel voted 3-2 with one person abstaining to support having an administrator. In February, the same issue fell short of the needed 2/3 vote for passage. Mayor Shondell Washington Spivey is opposed taking powers away from his office and told the committee that there can be other options for improvement.
3: When we just shove one position and say this position is going to be all, this is going to be the savior of the city of Lacrosse, that is a false narrative that you push to department heads and to city staff and also to residents and business owners and developers, that this one position is going to be what comes and all of a sudden makes the city great again.
2: Wednesday's vote sends the administrator plan to the full council for a vote next week. Francesca Hong says Wisconsin is in a movement moment, and she is hoping to lead a Democratic trifecta to victory in state elections this year. Hong campaigned in Lacrosse on Wednesday at Pearl Street Books. The Madison Democrat has been under fire this week for past remarks, such as saying America should cancel Thanksgiving because it represents colonialism. Hong says Republicans, who have one major candidate in Tom Tiffany, are nervous.
4: They're running scared because they have a candidate who stands on nothing, stands for nothing, and only cares about being a mouthpiece for Trump. You tell folks that a vote for Tiffany is a vote for Trump.
2: Hong has taken the lead in many major polls and faces three other Democrats in Tuesday's primary for governor. A new competency hearing is scheduled for next month for a La Crosse County homicide suspect. John Stumlin was supposed to have a court hearing on Wednesday. It has been moved to September 10th. Stumlin is accused of stabbing his roommate, Daniel Reardon, at a local mobile home park 2 years ago and then hiding Reardon's body behind a trailer. He was declared competent at a court hearing in June. I'm Brad Williams.
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This month, you'd be scoring a $20 gift card to Mocha. Still some fog in the areas this morning. Otherwise, sun later on. Expecting highs in the mid-80s. Mostly sunny in mid-80s tomorrow and Saturday, although they're saying a chance for a stray storm or two Friday afternoon into Friday evening. Coming up in Coffee Talk with our friends at Midwest TV and Appliance, we're going to be talking about a T-shirt that can be worn for over a month without needing to be washed. You need some of that action? I'll let you know more next time.

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1: If you've always wanted to pay too much for a t-shirt so that you can not do laundry for a month, this shirt is for you. A clothing company called Herculean has created a t-shirt to be worn every day for more than a month without needing to be washed. It's called the Herc Shirt V5.0, and it will supposedly stay odor-free for over 30 days of regular wear. The company says the shirt's fabric is woven with materials including copper, silver, zinc, gold, and volcanic ash. So those materials supposedly fight odor-causing bacteria, neutralize sweat-related smells, and absorb moisture. The company says that fewer washes mean the shirt would last longer than traditional t-shirts. That makes sense. The month-long version is expected to sell for about $79, while less expensive models are also being advertised as staying fresh for 3 to 14 days before washing. Those are supposed to go for about $39. The company plans to begin shipping these shirts in November, and I don't know if people are willing to wear the same t-shirt for a month straight. Like, that's wild. The three-day version seems doable. Like, especially, like, if you're traveling or maybe you're just having a super lazy weekend and you don't want to have to worry about it, that makes sense. But a whole month seems extremely excessive. $80 for a t-shirt also seems excessive. The only temptation I have is, can you imagine not having to pick out your outfit for a whole month? Honestly, that part's a little tempting.
0: Coffee Talk, poured hot daily by Midwest TV and Appliance on Z93.
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Still some fog in the area this morning. Mid-80s today, tomorrow, and also Saturday. Tomorrow afternoon, they're saying a chance for some storms, and that may continue into tomorrow night, depending on how that all rolls through. Today, by the way, at Sparta Cinema 6, opening up new is One Night Only, and also Super Troopers 3. Both have showings starting this afternoon. 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
2: La Crosse's City Council will get a chance to vote again next week on the concept of hiring a city administrator. The council's Judiciary Committee voted 3-2 last night to advance the administrator plan again, only 6 months after it fell 2 votes short of passage. Some speakers argued last night that there had been little discussion of the idea since the February council vote. The committee also supports an 18-month moratorium on having data centers in La Crosse. The vote follows similar action taken by the county board in June. Mayor Washington Spivey says the full city council is being asked to approve a moratorium at its meeting next week because the county board vote only affects property outside the La Crosse city limits. The full council may take a vote on August 13th. The school district of La Crosse is just beginning to map out long-term plans for the newly donated train property on the south side. Following a tour of the 41-acre site earlier this week, La Crosse Teachers Union President Jill Shams said on the Rick Solem Show that utilizing the space will be a gradual process.
3: I think this building will be utilized in phases. I think phase one is going to be what can we utilize right now with a quick coat of paint and the vacuum? And then what parts can we start developing? So I do think it will be at least a couple of years before the whole building is used. And maybe it won't all be used for quite a while, and that's okay.
2: School district officials have previously noted early plans for the site include staff professional development spaces, administrative offices, and outdoor athletic fields. The Children's Miracle Network at Amplify has celebrated hero families of young patients again. With the yearly night at a Loggers baseball game, there was a reunion for several families which have received support through CMN for their kids with serious medical issues. Kevin and Danielle Root were at the ballpark with their 2-year-old adopted child, Briella. Kevin is thankful for financial assistance and other help from CMN as they sometimes have to take medical appointments in and out of La Crosse. For WIZM, I'm Brad Williams.
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1: 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Highs in the mid-80s. Could see a chance for a couple of storms tomorrow afternoon into tomorrow evening, but then sun expected again on Saturday. So I'm assuming by now you've seen some of the memes over the years about Snoop Dogg and Kevin Richardson of the Backstreet Boys being twins separated at birth. They do have similar facial features, but every time I've seen it, I've been like, that's kind of a stretch, honestly. But there definitely are a lot of people that think that they look very much alike, and they finally met. So they were photographed together at the premiere of Paw Patrol, the Dino movie. Of all the places for them to meet, the fact that they did it at a premiere for a children's movie is pretty hilarious. But I mean, Snoop voiced a character in Paw Patrol, and the Backstreet Boys recorded a song for it. So they were both there. But honestly, the Backstreet Boys posted a couple of pictures on Insta, but neither of them are really them looking at the camera, so I don't feel like it does any justice to the theory that they're twins or that they look that similar, because one is of them hugging and then the other one is of them like shaking hands, but they're kind of looking at each other, so I don't know. But if you've been on team, oh, Snoop and Kevin look like twins, then you're going to be excited to know that there's a picture of them standing together looking not very much like twins, in my opinion, but it finally happened.
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0: 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Now, you work with Lacrosse Fire Department, but you also are a member of this new group, which is similar to an old group you were in, right?
1: Yeah. So I'm one of the leaders in a newly formed group, the Cooley Region Harm Reduction Collaborative. We're jumping off where Alliance to Heal kind of left off, trying to build a safer community, reducing overdose deaths, supporting people that need us. So a lot of good happening. And I like to say that we're kind of building the plane as we fly here. Sure. So it's a new group, but we're trying to get the ground running. And August is a big month for just overdose awareness. Yeah. And so we got a lot going on this month.
0: Yeah. So, you know, as we talk about the events, I'll get them all linked up on the Buzz blog, on the app, and at Z933.com. But the first one is this Tuesday, and that's a special movie showing, right?
1: Yeah. So we're doing a free screening of the documentary Love in the Time of Fentanyl, which is a great flick. PBS put it out back in 2023, so fairly recent. And it just looks at this community in Canada, and they put together this overdose prevention society. And their goal was really to save lives and to give hope to a marginalized community. And so it's a really powerful documentary. And what I really love about it, there's a really famous quote from a TED Talk, because I'm a nerd like that, and I love good quotes. But there's this famous quote that says, the opposite of addiction is connection.
0: Yeah.
1: And I think that this film really hits that hard. And I think that's what we're trying to do in our community, right? Is we're trying to bring people from all different walks of life, because we know overdose can affect everybody and anybody.
0: Yep.
1: And we want that family and friends and loved ones that have lost somebody to be able to come together and actionable steps to reduce stigma, to learn what's out there, to know there's resources for you.
0: Yeah, and just having these conversations is a big part of it, and that's what the Cooley Region Harm Reduction Collaborative is trying to do, but also to share resources, right, and have different options for how to seek help too, right?
1: Absolutely. I think that's the beauty of the collaborative, that there's a lot of good work that a ton of agencies are doing in our community. What we're trying to do is bring that together, break down those silos, and make connections across agencies so we can make better connections in the community.
0: Yeah, and then as we talk about August, there's, as you said, a lot of events as we focus on overdose awareness. What are the other events that you have coming up in August?
1: Yeah, and so some of our partners are hosting events as well. So Cooley Recovery does a really great job in the community. They've got two really cool events that they do every year in August. So August 18th is going to be their resource fair. So they've got a ton of different groups coming in that offer resources for treatment. They offer resources for families. Good for social workers, healthcare workers. It's good for people in the community that need these resources. And so that's a really cool event.
0: Mm-hmm.
1: And then similarly, the 26th, they're doing a candlelight vigil at Cooley Recovery that's put on by their grief support group.
0: Yeah.
1: Incredibly moving. I've been every year for the last 4 years. And it's just good to show up to show that these lives matter.
0: Yeah.
1: I think that, you know, behind all of these numbers that we see on the screens every day, it's easy to get numb to that year after year. But these are people. They have moms and dads and friends and kids. And so it's good to show up and remember them. And then the last thing that we have going on is we're hosting a day of action. I think that in the community we hear all the time, well, what can I do?
0: Yeah.
1: What can I do? And we're asking you to show up. Show up to these events. Show that support. Help us reduce stigma. On August 31st, which is International Overdose Awareness Day, we are hosting a training to come out to know what to do if somebody is overdosing, how to recognize those signs, how to act, how to get help. And we're also going to be inviting our city and county leadership to do a proclamation. So it's a big day for us just to say, hey, we're not okay with losing people, and we're going to put a stop to this.
0: Absolutely. That's amazing. Well, I'll get all these events and more info linked up on the Buzz blog, on the app, and at Z933.com for the Cooley Region Harm Reduction Collaborative, and all of the events, including the first one, which is coming up this Tuesday at the Pump House. But Molly, thanks so much for being here and for everything you do in the community. We appreciate it.
1: Hey, appreciate you. Thanks so much. I just take them
2: 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More hit music next. 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

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Looking for sun most of the next couple of days, although still some fog in downtown La Crosse. Highs in the mid-80s tomorrow afternoon into tomorrow evening. A chance for scattered thunderstorms coming up in the dish. We're going to be talking about how Love Island USA Season 8 did in the ratings. Also, a new Gilmore Girls documentary is coming to HBO. And more rumors swirling about Apple's long-awaited foldable phone. We'll tell you the latest next on Z.

0: has become Peacock's biggest original season ever, reaching nearly 19 billion minutes viewed across 35 episodes. Nielsen ranked it the most watched streaming series of the summer this year, while social engagement topped 5 billion video views across platforms. HBO Max announced they're working on a Gilmore Girls documentary with Lauren Graham, never-before-seen footage, and more. The untitled film, quote, reveals how the show eclipsed expectations to become a cross-generational phenomenon by unpacking the unique alchemy of the creators, cast, crew, and collaborators. Now, this film includes never-before-seen outtakes, behind-the-scenes footage, and script pages. And finally, rumors are swirling that Apple's long-awaited foldable iPhone won't be called the iPhone Fold. Instead, it could be called the iPhone Ultra. Allegedly, it won't have a telephoto camera, and it'll have a slightly smaller battery than the iPhone Pro, but it's Ultra because it will have the largest display ever on an iPhone, allowing for side-by-side app multitasking and easier experiences watching videos and gaming. Ugh, I don't know. For me, I'd rather have a better camera and something that's smaller and maybe less likely to be broken. I just feel like a foldable phone, I would break immediately. I know that they say that they're pretty durable, but I also have met me.
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2: Today is the day that the believers have been waiting for. Ted Lasso is back. 3 years ago, Ted Lasso fans thought they watched the series finale, but Jason Sudeikis got together with his creative team and was like, let's bring it back. So this time it's focusing on a women's soccer team. The new season, which premieres today on Apple TV, will be missing some of the characters in previous seasons, including Jamie Tart. Sam and Danny are not back, and Trent, the journalist, is not back. So there is some new characters, obviously. So I'm not sure how the popularity is going to be. The reviews are good, saying that this season is its best since season one, is what I've read in more than one review. I haven't seen it yet. If you have, or when you do, let us know. Z93 talking text line 608-785-7993. What do you think? You can also always leave a voicemail on the Z93 Lacrosse app as well. In the world of the show, a few years have passed since season three. So Ted is working a boring job raising his son Henry, who's been recast because he's older now, and is back in the States, right? So his old friends and colleagues, Rebecca and Keely and Leslie, come visit, and they convince Ted to come back to his old stomping grounds across the pond. This time, coaching a budding women's soccer team. Now, we all spent all summer very excited about soccer, so I think that may help. And also, Ted Lasso is just such a feel-good series that I think that that's what a lot of people need right now. But I don't have Apple TV right now, so I need you to let me know if it is worth getting for this show alone. So let me know. Z93 talking text line 608-785-7993. Or you can always leave a voicemail on the Z93 Lacrosse app as well. Is it worth my time and most importantly my money to get Apple TV to watch it? I need to know.
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5: And now with the weather, here's meteorologist Stormy O'Day.
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She will save herself this time. And in fact, tonight, she did confirm. 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
2: Have you ever been in a steakhouse and you've thought, wow, this is delightful, but these pesky clothes are just ruining my experience? There's a steakhouse in hashtag Florida that is offering nude dining. So the place is called Class Soiree Steakhouse. It's in Hollywood, Florida, and it's the first Monday of each month. So it's just a certain day, right? Which I feel like going to their website isn't very clear that first Monday of the month is going to be nude dining, but tickets are $250 for men, $150 for women, or $300 for couples. And if you're wondering if it's legal, yes, it is legal. It's legal because the staff members working are clothed. So not the entire restaurant is naked. There's not somebody naked making your food or bringing your food, but the people that you're dining with are nude. They can take up to 20 people every night. It includes hors d'oeuvres, appetizers, surf and turf, and a champagne toast. So when you get to the restaurant, you're given a robe. But the owner said that many people refuse the robe or discard it almost immediately. They're also given a seat cushion and lap towel. I feel like those two pieces of information make me feel a little better about going to the restaurant on the first Tuesday of the month. And I don't have any problem. If people want to be nudists, like, that doesn't bother me. It has never been something that I felt like I needed. So if you have your own night to go eat steak nude and drink champagne and have shrimp, like, good on you. But I just feel like it would be weird to go the next day knowing that everybody was naked the day before. I don't know why it feels like it would be weird, but in my head it would. So if that lap towel and seat cushion make you feel a little better, you're not alone, because I feel like if I didn't know that piece of information, I'd be bringing my own seat cushion on the first Tuesday of the month.
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10: 84 today, under sunny skies. Winds out of the south, around 5 miles per hour. Tonight, lows around 61. A mix of clouds and sun. Tomorrow, chance for storms, 85. Currently, 70.

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partial sunshine expected this afternoon with daytime highs approaching 84. Winds out of the south around 5 miles per hour. Lows dip down to about 61. Tonight, mainly clear skies. Currently, it's 72 degrees.

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9: Weather. Ample sunshine expected this afternoon with daytime highs approaching 84. Winds out of the south around 5 miles per hour. Lows dip down to about 61. Tonight, mainly clear skies. Currently 75.

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3: And now with the weather, here's meteorologist Stormy O'Day.
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1: Hey, it's Gina with Around River City. 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
8: Ample sunshine expected this afternoon with daytime highs approaching 84. Winds out of the south around 5 miles per hour. Lows level off around 62. Tonight, mainly clear skies. Right now, it's 79 degrees.

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1: Hey, it's Gina with Around River City. 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
5: Daytime highs approaching 84 this afternoon under sunny skies, winds out of the south, 5 to 10 miles per hour. Mainly clear skies, tonight lows dip down to about 62. Right now, it's 81 degrees.
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0: 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That's Dell. Water under the bridge. My name is Grant. Hope you're having an awesome afternoon. A good night to come down to Riverside Park, watch the water go under the bridge, and, you know, live music at the Bandshell as well. 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Weather forecast here in just a minute. 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
16: Weather. Daytime highs approaching 84 this afternoon. Under sunny skies, winds out of the south, 5 to 10 miles per hour. Mainly clear skies. Tonight, lows dip down to about 62. Right now, 80.

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So I'll give you the details on the event, everything you need to know. 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

0: 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Posty. That's Circles. 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

B93, the number one hit music station. Leon Thomas. That's Mutt. A lot going on at the Buzz Blog. Always keeping you in the loop with what's going on around town. Give you some of the highlights in a few. Right after Bad Bunny here on Z93.

0: 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She's talking with people around town, event organizers, people putting on concerts, including, by the way, with Irish Fest coming up this weekend, firing up tomorrow. She talked about some of the event organizers and things going on. So you can find that interview at the Buzz Blog and on the Best of the Buzz podcast. We have the latest from Burn Boot Camp, their free pop-up camps that they're doing, a couple men's health initiatives as well. 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

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Tame Impala, that's Dracula. 4:30 throwback coming up in just a few. First, Shaboozy. It's good news.

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7: 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We're getting there. Not too much longer. Irish Fest is coming up this weekend. You need something to look forward to. Get down to the downtown fest grounds. A lot to do, so I'll give you the details and things going on at Irish Fest in just a couple of minutes. Akon Throwback coming up as well right after the weekend. It's Blinding Lights here on Z93.

0: Z93, the number one hit music station, Benson Boone. Mystical Magical Irish Fest this weekend at the downtown fest grounds. 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I think, you know, a reservation that a lot of folks have going to an event, you know, is it, do we want to get tickets? 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

Z93, the number one hit music station, Rihanna. The Lighthold Music Drive at 5 going to fire up here in just a few minutes. Doja Cat coming up too, right after Ariana Grande.

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1: Z93, the number one hit music station, Tate McRae, X's, the Light Hold Music Drive at 5. Underway. Job well done, everybody, making it through the workday. Everyone has an instrument. Yours is waiting for you at Light Hold Music, 4th Street, downtown La Crosse. Job well done to football fans. We made it. Opening night, kind of, in the NFL is tonight. It's the first preseason game of the year. It's the Hall of Fame game. And I think a lot of America goes through the exact same experience on a night like tonight where we're excited. Oh, there's football on. Oh, great. Yeah, I know it's preseason. I'll turn it on. I'm just happy for football to be back. And then we'll all watch for about 4 or 5 minutes and then say, oh, yeah, this stinks. And then we'll turn it off. We're all going to do it tonight. That's exactly how it's going to go. What's happening around River City?
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9: Of a lot around 62. Tonight, under mainly clear skies, southerly winds 5 to 10 miles per hour. Chance for storms tomorrow, high of 84, mainly cloudy with fog early. Currently 81.

Z93, the number one hit music station, continuing the Lighthold Music Drive at 5. That's Jason Derulo. Sexy for me. Sabrina Carpenter, Maroon 5, in a few minutes. 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

0: 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Somber. It's back to Friends. My name is Grant. Hope you're having an awesome night. The Lighthold Music Drive at 5 continues on. Brewers with an afternoon game today. The second half of the season now is fully underway with the trade deadline coming and going. 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Steven Sanchez, Teddy Swims coming up next as we start to wind down the Lighthold Music Drive at 5.
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0: 3 knows you need to wind down sometimes. 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
2: Now with the weather, here's meteorologist Stormy O'Day.
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10: Z93 weather. Lows level off around 62. Tonight, under mainly clear skies, southerly winds 5 to 10 miles per hour. Chance for storms. Tomorrow, high of 84, mainly cloudy with fog early. Currently, 79.